0: Rouge FM, a second.
1: And I'm blue without you. Give me one more chance, give me one more dance. I'm feeling blue without you.

sleep without a mistress. I do not eat unless it's fixed with some kind of sweet like a licorice. My home is deep inside the mystics. I'm known to keep digging on existence. I'm holding in the heat like a fish stick. My